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9: Well, happy Saturday night. Happy 4th of July. Thanks for hanging out. It's time to get to one of our favorite segments we do during the weekends here on Westwood One Sports Night. Fired up, Josh. Let's stick to this or that.
10: You can get with this or you can get with that. You can get with this or you can get with that.
11: Mike, are we ready?
9: We are ready. Peyton's going to fire some things my way. We're going to make a choice of this or that.
11: Let's go. Well, number one, ESPN did a list today of the top closers in Major League Baseball. Of course, Mariano Rivera, number one. But there was a little decision between numbers two and three. Kenley Jansen and Aroldis Chapman is who it's between. My question is, you need three outs to keep your house, Mike. Who are you bringing in, prime Aroldis Chapman or prime Kenley Jansen?
9: Can I wait? So the list was Rivera one, and then two is between Chapman and Jansen all time?
11: Well, for radio's sake, I'm making it between the two, but
9: okay.
11: I can tell you
9: okay.
11: Who ESPN is. Because
9: I was like, Trevor Hoffman should be in this conversation
11: he was number two. Four.
9: Four?
11: Yes.
9: Are these two number two according to ESPN, or are you just throwing it my way? I have to know. I'm sorry.
11: Numbers two and three. Kenley Jansen. Okay, I'll spoil it.
9: Gosh.
11: Kenley Jansen was number two, and Aroldis Chapman was number three.
9: I don't like that. I'm going to go with Aroldis Chapman on this. I think you can't go wrong here. So, Dodger fan, don't get mad at me. Or he's with the Tigers now. But Aroldis Chapman to me was so intimidating standing up there at like 6'6", and he'd throw the ball 100 miles an hour. I remember the Yankees tried to make him a starter, just did not work. And he's had his best success coming out of the bullpen. So I'll go Aroldis Chapman. But by the way, Trevor Hoffman should be too, okay?
11: Wow.
9: Trevor Hoffman threw two pitches. He threw a 95 mile an hour fastball, and he had a changeup that went about 60 miles an hour. And those are the only two pitches he threw. And you had to be able to guess which one was coming, and nobody could do it. He should be two, not either of these guys. But I digress. That was not this or that.
11: Well, it's okay. You can't go off the board in this question, because this is literally this or that. It's between A.J. DeMonster or Darren Peterson. Which one will have more of an impact on their teams in their rookie season?
9: I'm going to go with DeMoncia. I think that the Wizards are going to eventually trade Anthony Davis, whether he's in Golden State or whatever. So I think DeMoncia will be still more of the focal point of that offense with Trae Young. I like Darren Peterson. There's so many questions people have about Peterson, the cramping, the creatine, the love for the game. But I think both guys are going to have really good careers. If I have to pick one, I'll say DeMoncia, but I don't think you go wrong either.

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0: yes. We have to let this play. Happy July.
1: A lot of bleeping there. A lot of bleeping.
0: That's a lot of bleeping. But you took care of it. I knew you would. Thanks for joining us. John Lund with you. The late night version of Sports Night on Westwood One Sports, the Westwood One Sports app. You know we get wild. You know we get crazy. But now it's America's 250th birthday. We got to be crazy today. As always, lines open. I will give you compelling reasons to call the show. At the top of the third hour of the show, we do. We should be talking about blank, but phone lines are always open at 310-840-4910 on the Westwood One Sports talk and text line. NBA gone wild. If you give me 60 seconds, we'll get to that. But one thing that is pretty funny. I was just perusing X during the break, and you can always hit me up at John Lund Radio, 24/7, 365. You guys will like this. So Alex is very skeptical of the true love of America's royal wedding, Kelce and the beautiful, beautiful Taylor Swift. And I just read this during the break. Taylor Swift had Travis Kelce sign a 40-page prenuptial agreement that includes an infidelity clause costing Travis $20 million every violation. Wow. Can you imagine? So she's not saying she's going to divorce him, but if he steps out on her, which here's the whole thing. Look, I'm not a big Taylor Swift fan. So maybe I'm just stereotyping, but from what people tell me is like that's what she writes about, right? A lot of what she's written about is broken love and you know, guys cheating on her and all that kind of stuff. So if he does cheat on her and then he charges him $20 million, well, I mean, that's just a song she's going to write anyway, you know? Anyway.

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2: 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Alex is always on point. Very nice. Thank you so much for joining us. Late night slash early morning version of Sports Night on Westwood One Sports and Westwood One Sports app. Happy July 4th. 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
6: Last night, Major League Baseball All-Star rosters were announced. There were snubs, there were surprises, and we just have a ton of storylines to run through because it's an interesting year in baseball. We're over halfway through it now, barreling into the All-Star break just a few weeks away. And to be able to get through all of that, it's time to do MLB Squeeze Plays.
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